0: Minnesota Station 1 fire respondent, Lakeview to 470 Liberty Parkway for an ALS fall. Patient is outside on the grass in the boulevard area. Time of page is 1906.
1: Well, we don't know.

Pablo Twin Lakes, behaving on Michigan, Cross Street, County Road 2 West, on 504, time 1910, engine 631, 2730 Herschel Street North, the Pablo Twin Lakes, behavioral emergency, Cross Street, County Road 2 West, on 504, time 1910.

0: 24-41. Squad that can go with 20-24 DeSoto 110. PIC daughter is having a mental health crisis, being violent.
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Engine 520, 2594 13th Avenue East, illegal burn, call yellow response, cross street, Margaret Street North, and Charles Street North, box 444, on fire off sky, time 1914, engine 520, 2594 13th Avenue East, illegal burn, call yellow response, cross street, Margaret Street North, and Charles Street North, box 444, on fire off sky, time 1914.

43-83. 43-83. I'm clear, and I'm replacing 40. He's aware.

Rescue 611, 2100 Snelling Avenue North, Barnes & Noble, Traumatic Injury, Cross Street. Will be wet. Snelling Avenue North, Oxford 87, on fire Oxford, time 1920. Rescue 611, 2100 Snelling Avenue North, Barnes & Noble, Traumatic Injury, Cross Street. County Road B West, and Snelling Avenue North, Box 487, on fire Oxford, time 1920.

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Newport Station 1 Rescue, Pinetrove Station 1AF, respond to 2300 Hastings Avenue, apartment 323 for a suicide attempt. Time of pages 1933.

0: Lake Elmo Station 1, rescue respond with Lake Beautiful, Dupont Senior Living, 192 J Trail North, permit 210 for a BLS back pain. Time of page is 1938.
1: On a driving complaint, northbound 95 coming into Bayport on a gray Chevy truck with a white topper, Colorado, unknown 28, swerving into the rumble strips and going well under the speed limit, information at 1939.

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1: It would be helpful. Callers in a red RAV4, I don't know about the suspect.

0: 40 cars information on a driving complaint northbound 95 north of Scandia, mile marker 87, for a black Nissan Murano with an unknown 28. Going into oncoming traffic lanes and driving 30 in a 55. Information at 1941.
1: I still need to know who's following him. Pulling off in Belleville with a cop.

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2: Can you run the plate and lay that until it comes back to
1: me? Over, can you forget you?

4450. That recovered property that 25 is on is actually going to be a St. Paul call. I spoke with that female yesterday and advised her to go to St. Paul or contact St. Paul if you want to dispatch it to a St. Paul officer.

May 3, 11, North Mount Road, North and Hudson Road E. Person down, Box 713, on Fallout 4, Time 1950, May 3, 11, North Mount Road, North and Hudson Road E. Person down, Box 713, on Fallout 4, Time 1950.

0: Light post blocking the lane southbound 77 at Diagonal Boulevard.
1: 452. Robert Street.
0: Hey, 1951.
2: Okay. McKnight Hudson on external route. Mail down by a shopping cart east side of McKnight near the ramp.
1: Right, they got me. Right there. No.
0: Negative, I can try and move back on camera and see if we can get anything at all.
1: Not getting you.

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0: 10-4.
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is westbound 94, maybe 35E, not Mountain Boulevard. She's just standing in the median, waving people down, it kind of looks like. 559.

0: 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Okay, there is a call in a lane as well.
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0: Flagler Station 3, Flagler Ambulance 3, hear your tone for 9271 Lake Road for an ALS assault. 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
1: Copy, you know, time's clear. 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

Oakville Station 1-8, I've responded to 129 Holly Avenue North, requested by law enforcement, routine for mental health transport, given on arrival, time of 2003.

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0: 33.
1: You might be the secret attorney. I just wrote it down.

Adams Avenue East, Jeffrey Cottages of Maplewood, Lipposys, Cross Street, Jarvis Court East, and Whitner Avenue North, Box 441, on fire up score, time 2028, minute 322, 1801 Jarvis Avenue East, Jeffrey Cottages of Maplewood, Lipposys, Cross Street, Jarvis Court East, and Whitner Avenue North, Box 441, on fire up score, time 2028.

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off site, time 2054.

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Hill Cross Street. And Rock Lane. 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

0: through on 70 cars for some cones in the left lane, northbound 35E to westbound 94.
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170 on Fallout 4, 1021 Friends World, Edit 322, 7300 Hazelwood. 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

0: of Pandora Court, County of Daughters during the harm herself and other juvenile pains in the College Town in 2010, same site with six and bills from the Brown County and Great Hands.
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0: Can you add another 2018 to my event? 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

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Information at 2158.

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neighborhood off the street saw pictures, say that they were wearing different colors, approximately 5 to 10 hours ago.

NG121, Water 638, NG131, and Lake Johannes. 1313 County Road E West, McDonald's Restaurant, Boston, Crow Street, Cole Road East and Northbound Highway 51, and Highway 51, Box 308, on fire off 4, Town 2350, Engine 121, Water 628, Engine 31, and Lake Johanna Chiefs, 1313 County Road E West, McDonald's Restaurant, Boston, Crow Street, Cole Road East and Northbound Highway 51, and Highway 51, Box 308, on fire off 4, Town 2350.

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0: 2574A, 1050 blocking, eastbound 62, just before out from 100.
1: 67 Southern Baker,

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0: St. Perry, confused, and nothing looking for grounds. See Charlie's commentary.
1: Southbound 35 East and West 7, described as a blue or gray Pathfinder type vehicle that's hauling a trailer and two cars on the trailer, unknown 28 horses are going in on a track and passing at the shoulder. Information 811.

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guy or something like that. We buy a no cut that was getting the information from a homicide officer. 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
1: Thank you. 8:30.

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Copy, it's been sent to you.

and Star Plane, Ox 168, on Firewall Score, High 32. Unit 322, 1890 Sharon Avenue East, Homestead Estates, Fall Entry, Cross Street, Castle Avenue East, Box 471, on Firewall Score, High 833. Unit 322, 1890 Sharon Avenue East, Homestead Maplewood, Fall Entry, Cross Street, Castle Avenue East.

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Unit 322, ATW Sharon Avenue East, Homestead Estates, Fall Injury, Cross Street, Castle Avenue East, Box 471, on fire off score, I-833, Unit 322, 1890 Sharon Avenue East, Homestead Maplewood, Fall Injury, Cross Street, Castle Avenue East, Box 471, on fire off score, I-833.

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Metro 2520 Carson, for Michigan driving, Lake North on 169 Madison Lake Road. Described as a semi-truck with a silver enclosed trailer, map transportation, unknown 28. It was going off the right side, crossing over the lane line frequently. Outside, swiped a collar. Sounds like the caller still saw it. Times 850.

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1: 854.
2: It will be eastbound 94 with 4 miles on the left shoulder. I have a blast of truck and the ACS on 70
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information without any complaint. Plessy, North on 494 Black Road, described as a construction truck. The back door is not secure. It's flying open and closed. There's nothing in this coming from the door that is empty. 128, information, 859.

for crim damage, area of 2460, can your echo male to face a sign in a neighbor's yard and is possibly defacing another sign now. It's going to be a male walking westbound on County Road E Echo, white in the mid-20s, 6 feet thin build, wearing a t-shirt, long pants, pushing a stroller.

Engine 121, 5919 Centerville Road, Brisbane, Aryan Homes North Oaks, Park, Cross Street, Wilkinson Lake Boulevard, and County Road J, Box 17, on Firehouse 4, Town 902, Engine 121, 5919 Centerville Road, Brisbane, Aryan Homes North Oaks, Park, Cross Street, Wilkinson Lake Boulevard, and County Road J, Box 17, on Firehouse 4, Town 902.

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0: Be 10 since the crash. We're eastbound, just prior to 610.
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0: Engine 142, 164 Denison Avenue, Backpane, Cross Street, Wall Street, and Rusty Place, Box 222B, on Firehouse 4, Timeline 13, Engine 142, 164 Denison Avenue, Backpane, Cross Street, Wall Street, and Rusty Place, Box 222B, on Firehouse 4, Timeline 13.
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Medic 321, Engine 323, and Battalion Chief 306, 1957 English Street North, Accident, Cross Street, Frost Avenue East, and Ryan Avenue East, on Fire Off 5, Time 1014, Medic 321, Engine 323, and Battalion Chief 306, 1957 English Street North, Accident, Cross Street, Frost Avenue East, and Ryan Avenue East, on Fire Off 5, Time 1014.

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0: Victoria, single vehicle crash. It'll be on the right hand shoulder now, westbound 94 just east of Sundry.
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1: Turn a 9-1-1 hang up, 6 meters at White Bear and 36. The TC heard a male voice asking if someone was okay, possibly a vehicle accident. No answer and call back.
2: Phone copies from the P.
0: 47 copies.
1: And we did just get an APD drop at that intersection involving 3 vehicles. Medics were declined.
2: 41 copies.
0: Point 436, you got me that call.

0: 4441. Are you able to dupe the 911 with the APD?
1: Okay.
0: Thank you.
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1: 4436 to 4141 and 47. Can you block the turn lane heading westbound from North Piper Avenue?
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0: completely crashed through the fence and then ended up on the mainline here.
1: Driving plane northbound 694, approaching 36, described as a gray cab, empty trailer, flatbed, was unknown 28, unknown company was swerving all over the lanes, information 1028.

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You can clear one, all right.

Box 431, on fire out 4, time 10:33, rescue 611, 2600 Yale Street North, observe at Roseville, 6 person, cross street, overlook Ave West, and County Road 3 West. Box 431, on fire out 4, time 10:33.

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1: Roger Hoffman Road, new perspective WVL, Boundary, Cross Street, Hoffman Road East, on Cedar Avenue, Box 290, on fire at 4, time 1037, Med at 922, 3820 Hoffman Road, new perspective WVL, Boundary, Cross Street, Hoffman Road East, on Cedar Avenue, Box 290, on fire at 4, time 1037,

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0: So, C-20, eastbound turn ALS stick at 8443 81st Street South at Anchor Care Services Group Home. Loop 2, time is 10:33.
1: Christy at T County on T Delta and right there for a male exposing himself to a white male 30s wearing no shirt, red pants. Last seen in the Taco Bell parking lot headed towards Wendy's.
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1501 Jarvis Avenue East, Carefree Cottages of Maplewood, Sick Person, Cross Street, Jarvis 4D, and White Bear Avenue North, Box 441, on fire off 4, Tom 1044, Medic 322, and Engine 323, 1801 Jarvis Avenue East, Carefree Cottages of Maplewood, Sick Person, Cross Street, Jarvis 4D, and White Bear Avenue North, Box 441, on fire off 4, Time 1044.

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0: We're getting multiple callers about this same male. He was last seen walking northbound White Bear in lanes of traffic.
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2: Weather is clear from DF to Berkeley. I'll just keep searching the area.

Letter 628, 2323 Hammond Avenue North, Cedar Home Golf Course, Wildfire, Cross Street, Westbound Highway 36W to Hammond Avenue North, and County Road B2 West, Box 457A, on Firehouse 5, Town 1057, Letter 628, 2323 Hammond Avenue North, Cedar Home Golf Course, Wildfire, Cross Street, Westbound Highway 36W to Hammond Avenue North, and County Road B2 West, Box 457A, on Firehouse 5, Town 1057.

0: for the suicide emergent 2247 Hale Avenue North, 1058. OPM is on the requesting. 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

0: Engine 631, 1045 Washington Avenue West, Roseville Senior House, Fall Injury, Cross Street, Oxford Street North, and Lexington Avenue North, Box 519, on Firewalk 4, Time 1058, Engine 631, 1045 Washington Avenue West, Roseville Senior House, Fall Injury, Cross Street, Oxford Street North, and Lexington Avenue North, Box 519. On Firewalk 4, Town 1058.
1: Furnaces at Apple Florida, White Bear Lake, 1493 County Road, EFO. It reads like a motor vehicle theft. Caller says their vehicle was taken in the last hour from 3205 Spruce Street. They're tracking it, and it was dropped off here. They're currently reviewing footage to see who dropped it off.

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1: Pardon me, that
0: I know. Small, single story. Business, got contractors, no, looks like they're working, all the out best day. You can show me. Miami Dyke, man. Continue assignment.
2: Hello, woman.

Like, I'm also showing us to respond to Pete Evans for a blow of foul in the 2G show, North Equipment 11, a Boulder Pond Senior Living. 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

0: Cottage Grove 1AF respond for a fire alarm 8341. 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
1: Yes, 4 weeks ago when it became infected, so now they need to make a report.

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0: AF ambulance respond for BLS Wallace Stonecrest, 8725 Promenade Lane. 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
1: A Ford Escape out of Minneapolis is almost hitting semis, swerving all over, going over 80 miles per hour. Eyes were half closed and my windshield was cracked. Information 1138.

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2: For crash blocking, it's from Old Shakopee to northbound 77 on the ramp. Flying, Pike.
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Engine 121, 179 Lady Court, behavioral emergency, stand by for police, cross street, right street, and no cross street, box 222B, on fire off 4, time 11:57, engine 121, 179 Lady Court, behavioral emergency, stand by for police, cross street, right street, and no cross street, box 222B, on fire off 4, time 11:57.

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Engine 132, 3160 Lake Johanna Boulevard, Johanna Shores Brownstones, Medical Alarm, Cross Street, County Road D West, and Sandy Road, Box 336, on fire off 4, time 1208, Engine 132, 3160 Lake Johanna Boulevard, Johanna Shores Brownstones, Medical Alarm, Cross Street, County Road D West, and Sandy Road, Box 336, on fire off 4, time 1208.

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1: 1224. Ropes, and they are still walking away from staff being aggressive. Resident is 130s, white male, 71, 5'10", wearing a brown baseball hat, black jeans. They are currently westbound on 10th.
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0: 跟他说声。Miles after the Rachel, then step over the south, just on the west side of Maine.
1: 12:25.

Yeah.

51 from Highway 8. Serves a dark colored Kia Forte plate, Nora Union Henry 731. Comes back to a 2016 Kia Forte out of Forest Lake. Caller says that all over the road variant speeds almost went head on with another vehicle. Information 1228.

0: I'm going to be waiting for a private tow. 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
1: Copy. Did you need a separate damaged property or anything? Or to lift them?
0: No. Okay.
1: 1229.

0: to locate stolen vehicle out of Richfield. Last seen northbound 77 from 66th. Robert X-Ray Charles 818. The Redford Escape. Not currently in pursuit, just information. They lost sight of it. Information 1231.
1: Okay,

0: Gosh, for a medical on Eastbound Highway 10 at Ramsey Boulevard.
1: Versus that from 694 and W.
0: Copy, it's going to be a passenger in the vehicle throwing up blood. We do have medics on the way.
1: Use 40
0: 10-4, 4-3-8.

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Time is 12:37.

0: 1020.
1: Is the caller still on the line? Do you have an updated location?
0: Possible sod in the lane, southbound 35W, south of Lexington.
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2: On a call at White Bear Lake for a caller with a dead motor on a white pontoon just south of the yacht club. They're drifting.
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0: Front line is clear.
1: Happy Girl, Funny F, clear. 1244.
2: Shoulder northbound 35 east, it's north of County Road 42.
0: 614.
2: 1244.

0: I got the lane cleared southeast to County 11. We are on the ramp now at 2-0 southbound from County 11, if you want to let Merrick know.
1: County 12, please, sir.
2: 259 Metro.
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2: Yeah, it's 7046 Sherwood Road, fellow No 6.
1: County 12, please, sir.
3: Who's the guy standing in front of me?

Engine 631, Ladder 628, and Battalion Chief 606, 1635 Eldridge Avenue West, KRC Apartments, Natural Gas Order, Cross Street, No Cross Street, and 5 Street North, Box 486, on fire at 5, time 1245, Engine 631, Ladder 628, and Battalion Chief 606, 1635 Eldridge Avenue West, KRC Apartments, Natural Gas Order, Cross Street, No Cross Street, and 5 Street North, Box 486, on fire at 5, time 1245.

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2: Cornelius Hall at Pine Point, Newton and Noel Avenue, and mapping on 120 just left of Noel for two that fell off a horse. They're requesting Noel's assignment. They don't want to scare the horses. Time is 12 for 8 months.

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0: Set from Walgreens, 2920 Wayfair Ave North. Male left with a shopping cart and Gatorade and is now trying to sell it outside of Valvoline at the southwest corner. Could be a black male wearing a gray hoodie, black pants.
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0: Woods, that if you're headed to Shore of Lake Phelan, 1820 East Shore Drive, unit 209, 74-year-old female, has breathing, vomiting, and pain, 1251.
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1: 53,
0: 12-54.

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Behavioral emergency. Cross Street. West Allen Drive North. And 5 Street North. Box 486. On fire off 4. Time 1254. Roadville Fire. Initial response. 2057 Canary Avenue North. Source Thomas and Game. Behavioral emergency. Cross Street. West Allen Drive North. And 5 Street North. Box 486. On fire off 4. Time 1254.

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0: I'm in at Carver Elementary. Okay. Turn 4, thank you. And then Metro, I'll be turn 6 on the Zoom course with Wright County, and you'll have no 20 car for one moment of time.
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0: 911 hangout, 21 meters of 1890, County Road C, Charlie. It sounded like a pocket dial. The 911 only sent a call back.
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0: 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You can cancel 85 under 911. I'm probably closer.
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1: Driving the area, nothing seen. We'll be investigating. We'll have incoming, searching the fire out.

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0: Everyone on Eng 11 from Station 1. You didn't bring a squad over to Station 4? Negative. All right.

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1: Third
0: person down, Frost, east of Atlantic Street North. They're laying on the north side of the road under a blanket between Atlantic and Walter.
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Yeah, Freestone 570 Settlers Ridge Parkway, apartment C407, ALS response for a fall of time is 1328.

Woodbury Station 3AF, respond to stage to 3516 Cherry Lane, apartment A, VLS response for a person in crisis. Time is 1328.

plane eastbound, 62 passing 55, grab a Ford Expedition plate of Sam Paul Charles 371, comes back to a 2025 Ford Expedition, registered to Eagle Associates, positive that they were driving aggressively and had red and blue flashing lights, information 1330.

0: 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Information 1330.
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3: Ambulance 3 copies, clearing on arrival.
4: The charcoal colored sedan, plate of Union Edward Tom 002, comes back to a 1226 Honda Accord, gray in color. Caller says that they're going 70 miles per hour, throwing trash out their window, and flicking people off. Information 1338.

0: first for a stall block in westbound 484 at Spring.
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0: 281 Metro.
1: 281.
0: You turned me out on a traffic stop. Negative. You put me out on traffic northbound 61 at Highwood with Minnesota plate from Yellow Union 483. It should be a Pontiac.
2: 1342. Engine name to Radon. 103 Desert Boulevard West. Seizure. Cross Street. Twin Lake Boulevard. And No Cross Street. Box 313, on Firefox 4, time 1342, engine 811, 103 Desert Boulevard West, Cedar, Cross Street, Twin Lake Boulevard, and No Cross Street, Box 313, on Firefox 4, time 1342.

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Fresno area. I know it's an east call, but westbound 494 in Lindale, there's another still blocking. East 6 stop, thank you. 1358.

0: National 307 update. 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
1: I'm not going to suggest you have to open a private tow and route.
0: They have a private tow and route.
1: Health Department of Yep, she has all private tow, so no tow needed at the one at France.
0: Copy 1352.

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0: 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She's up towards the top of the ramp. Looks like she's maybe looking for something in the grass.
1: 1359.

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0: Good afternoon, 1359. Season 22, she's up on the sidewalk.
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0: What question are
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1: Copy, 1410. On 15th Street. 31U. 14th up. Exit lane westbound 394 and Plymouth.
0: 607.
1: 1410.
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0: Woodbury Station 4AF, respond to 2157 Kings Terrace for chest pain. Time is 14:17.
1: I was just talking at first. He said that the MnDOT is not out there. It might be him who you're seeing. I just saw a bunch of MnDOT trucks going into the depot as I was leaving. Would you mind calling them and seeing if they can stand by until I can stop out with this car, and then I'll talk to them at the depot?
2: 10-4. Yeah, sorry about that. I guess I thought the first truck was the DOT truck.
1: It's all good. He messaged me. He heard our traffic.
2: 10-4. Yeah, I will see if they're at the depot then.
1: Tell me.
2: 18.

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1: 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Order ambulance phone in route, 1419.

0: 31.
1: Good.
0: We have a new caller requesting a well check at Frost Atlantic for that person down on the sidewalk on their side. Said that they yelled out the window that female didn't open, but her legs are moving. So we have black female, heavy belt wearing a pink shirt with a purple blanket.
1: Copy.
0: Would you like a second?

0: he got hit by a DOT MnDOT maintenance truck, but we don't know who or what kind of information he has. So they were requesting a trooper to go out there, kind of gather that information and see if we could figure out which truck did hit him, or if a truck even, if it even was one of ours.
1: Okay. Would you mind just getting a good phone number for a DOT supervisor then, and I'll call them either way when I clear, just so I can figure out where they were at the time?
0: 10-4, 14-21.

Tucson 494 from Maxwell. Described as a white Lexus SUV, unknown 28. Also, they're weaving in and out of traffic, speeding, almost ran somebody off the road and not using signals information, 1422.

0: Sorter 2-3. 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You can just clear that call.
1: Copy, all clear.

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1: 5305.
0: 253 1438.

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0: 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Sierra 10-8, crash clear.
1: Big copy's on the 30. I'll meet you back on the main.

480. Vehicle driver tailgated the caller, flashing a possible police badge at them. Caller complained that it might have been an impersonator. Information at 4143.

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1: 1445.

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1: Nissan Versa. 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
0: Copy. 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
2: Afternoon, 1450.

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3: 1458 and break Metro 2520 car for retread in the lane westbound 94 in Weaverly.
0: Metro 50 cars for 1050 left shoulder southbound 77 Palomino.
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0: 1021 on a hit and run happened westbound 10 at 7.
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0: Who killed you?
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1: 307 Metro.
0: 307.
1: Planes clear, degrees on ratio for DLT.
0: 1502.

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1: Copy, and caller said they don't think it's in the lane, but there was someone standing outside.

0: 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I see the time and they're canceling us.
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0: And first is going to move that off the Lindo on the northbound side of 494 there off Lindo.
1: Copy that. 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
0: 1580.

3908 Hoffman Road, White Bear Terrace Apartments, 6 persons, Cross Street, Cedar Avenue, and Lake Ayers Boulevard, Box 260, on fire off score, time 1523, Medic 922, 3908 Hoffman Road, White Bear Terrace Apartments, 6 persons, Cross Street, Cedar Avenue, and Lake Ayers Boulevard, Box 260, on fire off score, time 1523.

0: 560 cars for debris southbound 35E at Shepherd.
1: 473-1524.
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2: Sharon Street West, Lisa 5th, Cross Street, Lexington Avenue North, and Fernwood Street North, Box 458B, on fire off score, time 1526, Rescue 611, 1146 Sharon Street West, Lisa 5th, Cross Street, Lexington Avenue North, and Fernwood Street North, Box 458B, on fire off score, time 1526.
3: Mendel worker cleared debris tonight.

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0: domestic. It happened physical at one point with a boyfriend. 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Walking report at the PD for a civil.
1: Hey, what is
0: 1530,
1: 44 to 45, go ahead. 44, 20, EMS, I'm standing by. Okay.

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0: 17 Long Lake Road. Intoxicated male got into the caller's house through the back door. He's currently back outside but still refusing to leave the yard. He did have something in his pocket that was in his hand. Going to be a black male, 35, 5'9", average build, wearing a yellow sports jersey with facial hair.
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2: Can you send an ambulance to my location? We've got a 6 and an 8-year-old who would like to check out.
1: Copy, I have them en route. Do they need to come closer?
2: 13 is fine.
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0: 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ME-TAC 4 is going to be common channel. 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Working out further information. Time is 15:47.
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0: 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It looks like it's going to be for engine and manpower.

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1: Yeah, okay, get you ready then.
0: Until 6, if you want to let Egan know, we're actually south of Lone Oak on Egandale, and Medics and Fire at 10-6 as well.
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0: 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Vehicle seen swerving over lane lines, cutting off multiple vehicles. Information at 1553.
1: 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Press cars and go through.
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1: That pedestrian is westbound, walking towards Ridgedale. I'll have to flip again for him.
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0: 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Have a good night.
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3: So the tape has been cleared from our call in Oakdale. You can show us en route to the hospital for one direction.
4: Copy. We will reopen it.
3: Thank you.
4: And which hospital were you going en route to again? 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
0: Forty-four, forty-one.
4: Crim damage report, 2950 White Bear up north. Tail light was damaged. Sometimes I don't know if I can.

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1: Route 81
2: northbound. 5:30 southbound 16981.
0: 1605. Cottage Grove Station 1AF, respond to 6900 East Point Douglas Road South, apartment 4, White Pine Assisted Living. BLS response for a sick person. Time is 1606.
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0: I got nothing obvious at the Uni camera here. There's a bunch of people that didn't know how to merge. Copy that, sir. 1609.

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1: Hello, suspicious. Caller's at 1987 Main Street North. They put up security cameras and they're pointed towards the caller's backyard.

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0: 2450, car has been significantly on the front debris. So, northbound 35W at 86th Street.
1: 598, I'll head there after this.
0: Copy, I don't know if it's related. There's also a 1050 northbound W at 82nd.
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0: 614.

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10:50. Looks like he got some debris with a truck pull over on the shoulder as well, north of UN-86. That'll be impending 1616.

0: 950 cars, that debris call is actually going to be a stall blocking. They decided to move some cones in the right lane to assist with traffic control.
1: Okay, copy that.
2: 1617. 643, I'll see the stall blocking.
0: Copy, sir. 1617.
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0: 457.
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0: Okay, 1617.
3: 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It's going to be a tan Chevy Trailblazer, Hotel Lima Bravo 303.
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0: Is back from Lakeview 03. We're just about to arrive for the Lake Elmo Laverne call. We were told by a line at the stage, is that still true or should we head in?
1: Negative, it looks like you are clear to enter on arrival.
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Engine 131, 418 Highway 96 West, Scandia Shores, Fall Injury, Cross Street, Hodgson Road, and Snare Lake Boulevard, Box 191, on fire off 4, time 1620, Engine 131, 418 Highway 96 West, Scandia Shores, Fall Injury, Cross Street, Hodgson Road, and Snare Lake Boulevard, Box 191, on fire off 4, time 1620.

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0: 353. You know, Fat Rock, Bill Austin, Margaret.
1: I'm not 100% sure if it did. I didn't see anything obvious on camera.
0: Yeah.
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Horn Stagecoach, leaving Bending 6 and going in. 6-7, clear trip. Robert Charles Williams 094 comes back to a Prius hatchback out of St. Paul. Cutting people off, swerving out of traffic. Information 629.

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0: 353. Hey, from Cell Block. Got 63 bus.
1: Silver sports car, not the one that's blocking the lane. It's probably still under the bridge and we can't see it on camera.
0: Copy.
1: 1539.
2: SP-109. 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I got the silver sports car. He's in a spinal injury. He's under the bridge, just a little bit past it.
0: Okay.
1: Metro 455.
2: All right.
1: You're wondering if that's only occupants.
2: Different.

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0: And they're just leaking, very non-verbal.
2: Yeah.
0: Won't move, but they're talking to me.
1: Said won't move, but talking?
0: Hey, sir.
1: 1636. Okay. 31 minutes are clear. 36.

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1: He has 30 zone tow, but because we're blocking the 16 miles per day.
0: Wonderful. 1637.

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0: Cast phone line.
1: Yeah, copy. It must be the same one.
2: That's in front of ours is his wife. They're not involved in the crash.

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I'm pretty sure it's the same thing. Yeah, you guys put the events together. I'm gonna go to that district. 1645.

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1: 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Thank you.
0: Roseanne Bridge. Tom, Sam, Nora, 119.
1: Roseanne Bridge, 1650. 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

Engine 631, Wright Street in County OB 2F. Behavioral emergency, box 463A, on fire off 4, time 1659, engine 631, Wright Street in County Road B2F, behavioral emergency, box 463A, on fire off 4, time 1659,

353. Trailer's been towed. I'll be 10-8, so

0: 50 block on Westbound 94th St. Peter.
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0: Boy Master had the 1791 Jarvis, apartment 4, for a medical alarm. That's been tonight.
1: Time 1708, Medic 321, 1791 Jarvis Avenue East, unknown medical, cross street, Jarvis Court East, and White Bear Avenue North, Box 441, on Class 4, time 1708.
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1: 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You called Livingston, you sent me an AOA. Sounds like you just had somebody run for one jet defense into the Delta 11 right here.
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2: 6-5-6. 6-23. Can we get a second trail for a passenger car and medics routine? We've got some chest pain possibly from airbags.
0: Copy. 1716.

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1: Copy. I'm sure you heard, but it sounds like they're switching over to LTAC 1 for the patch. I'll try to get you some more info, but I'll get you an AOA at least around something.
0: Copy.
1: 1719.
0: Looking for another.
1: Copy. One custody looking for another. 1719.

0: going to be a negative. You got two on the right shoulder, two block on the left.
1: It's a 9.
0: You have two on the right shoulder, two block in the left lane.
2: Copy that. Thank you.
0: 1720.
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0: I copy you, took that hit and run. The caller's picking up her kids at daycare, so she's going to call back when she's available to take the report. We got a request to cancel.
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2: I'm pretty sure these are drivable. 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
2: 1725.

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1: Well, yeah, the address.
0: Howdy.

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He's 55 and Highway 149. 214, over, call. 1733.

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Golden Color. Check in, great check in. 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
1: The 6999 Eastbound Douglas Road South, out by Pines, BLS response for a follow time of 1741.
2: Walmart, diabetic problem, cross streets, Color Avenue North, and Northridge Road North. Box 395, on Firehouse 4, time 1741.

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1: Can you give my current impending, and then I'll divert to the hoop. I'm familiar.
0: You'll know why Bear Squad is back on a hoop. 3521 Century Avenue North, permit 201. Come to the property manager reporting there's a thing on place between the current resident and a boyfriend who's on scene.
2: Everything's
0: lunch. 1744.

0: Metro 44. 60 cars for a 1050 partially blocking southbound 35B just north of 7th Street.
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0: 1743.
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0: 773. At fault, that's in the middle lane, merged into the one that you're following up behind right now.
1: 10-4, thanks, I'll take a video request.
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2: I'm 10-6. There's a black Jeep a little ways back from you on the right shoulder. Is that vehicle involved or no? I'm sorry, can you 10-9?
1: They are uninvolved.
2: Copy, thanks. Metro 10-6.

0: I'm with security here. We got a photo of him being here at 5:23. Now a photo of them together. They arrived in on the pilot, and it's perceived to be that he's in the room right now with Samantha. So I'm just gonna wait for you to get here to make contact.
1: All right, I'm Ian McKnight. So a couple minutes. We need to do a knock and talk, and if he's there, he's there. Daughter's name. She's usually very cooperative with us. Maybe we could ask and talk to her.
0: I'm not sure. I'm not in my squad.
1: Oh, look.

0: pilot. R was a Taying Chang. Second R was a Pa Ying. Address is 3521 Century.
1: Issues, thank you.
0: You're welcome.
1: Unclear report. You can put me on another avenue. Heavy.
2: Medic 311, 2373 Linwood Avenue East, abdominal pain, cross street, Dolan Road South, and Linwood Court East, box 833, on firebox 4, time 1755. Medic 311, 2373 Linwood Avenue East, abdominal pain, cross street, Dolan Road South, and Linwood Court East, box 833, on firebox 4, time 1755.
3: Presets, and then the one at Randolph that's facing the other way. Too much tree coverage on the one, and then the other is way too far in the distance.
1: Yeah, thank you for the help, at least.
3: 1756.
1: Okay.
0: We're running out from the landline at 1082 Lakewood Drive South.
1: Seventeen fifty-seven. 4425, another place 5 8 is records.

North St. Paul Fire, medical response, 2104 11th Avenue East, unconscious, Cross Street, Cottage Drive, and McKnight Road North, Box 442, on fire off 4, time 1758, North St. Paul Fire, medical response, 2104 11th Avenue East, unconscious, Cross Street, Cottage Drive, and McKnight Road North, Box 442, on fire off 4, time 1758.

Could you send me a photo, please?

0: Houston, I have a 911 only phone.
1: I got you, thank you.
0: Trans number?
1: Nothing wrong with her, she's just being evasive and won't let us live from the time, so I was trying to see if Annabelle, who was very cooperative with us, had any say in this.

0: Does management have surveillance of him going in to the apartment?
1: Oh my god, a photo that security took of him at the playground, and then Samantha confirmed he was at the playground and came inside to deliver our buck.
0: Okay, how long ago was that?
1: Photo was at 5:23, I believe. And then, she said, yeah, like 30, 40 minutes ago.
0: And his car is still there?
1: That floor is not here. She claims that he's in that car right now. So I don't know how he got here. But, security can't arrive and call the client registered.
0: Okay. We could always go the search warrant route to make entry.

0: Well, check 2500 Seventh Avenue East, apartment 8. Callers requesting a check on the boyfriend who struggles with alcoholism. We recently left the hospital for withdrawals. Has continued drinking, texted that he doesn't know what to do with the Keith Roberts, white male, 56, 5'11".
1: Are you guys talking? I'm familiar with that device.
0: 15, I'll show you here.
2: Are you leaving? We're in the parking lot. If you have something, we can turn around, but we're about to leave.

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1: 2362.
0: Could you add license plate Zulu Romeo Whiskey 450 to the call, please?
1: I'm sorry, who is that? That's a plate. I have background noise.
0: Will be Zulu Romeo Whiskey 450.
1: Crazy.
0: Thank you.

0: Could you do me a favor, and could you go sit on the water tower in the Century College parking lot, just so we could try to play on foot or something?
1: Yep, I'll be over there in like 20 seconds.
0: Copy, thanks.

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just advising you, at 345 Cedar, there are people that are going through an unmarked county squad. They're just, it's going to be Ramsey County Squad 20925. Transit is on scene as well as St. Paul Squads.

0: They initially requested, just to be clear, they initially requested a deputy to go to the call to see if anything had been stolen. I'm just telling you what they asked.
1: Yeah, I'll get you a call.

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1: So, what else are you?
2: Ground in the rear.

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And Depot Court. Box 316. On follow-ups 4. Time 1829. 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Time 1829.

Charles 298, Gladys said between 40 and 70 miles an hour, and back and forth in the lane at 1831. Kenwood in Lakeville, looking for a white BMW and a black sports car, racing over 100 miles an hour at 1831.

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1: 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She evidently dislikes law enforcement. Can we start crisis, potentially?

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Cruz and Hoyt. Henry Church, Tom. 609.

0: What are you going for?
1: Just an update. 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
1: Does she want to leave a key with you, or leave it unlocked, or do we need to force the main entry door as well?
0: She's adamant about leaving the door locked, despite the many warnings that ring to break it down.
1: I copy. Sergeant Butchko, I don't know if that plays into your warrants at all.
2: I missed it. What'd you say?
1: The main unit door is also locked now, including the bedroom door.
2: No, the warrant covers the whole unit, so we should be good.

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0: Brown and a pepper ball. 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
1: Yeah, I believe I do. I don't know if you have pepper ball either, but our stock does not lock. And then nor Dory nor Kyle have pepper ball, so I don't know if you have that as well.

0: 电波，就是他在看的时候他就发出一声。
1: I have one if you need me to run it over. If Sergeant, you don't have to.
2: No, why don't you just bring, if you have time, if you can have, just go to the PD, grab your shield and another pepper ball or whoever needs some of them.
1: I have a shield in my car, so just a pepper ball we need.
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2: We do have to go with this one.
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Roseville Area High School, 6th person, Cross Street, Dunlap Street North, and Elwood Street North, Box 458A, on Firehouse 4, Time 1857, Rescue 611, 1240 County Road B2 Rec, Roseville Area High School, 6th person, Cross Street, Dunlap Street North, and Elwood Street North, Box 458A, on Firehouse 4, Time 1857.

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1: Can you have one of the deputies for our last call? Give me a phone call. I got a phone number for you when you're ready. Also, you're very quiet.
0: Yes.
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1: Metro, copy. Any injuries?
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1: Stand by.

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1: And he is...
0: Did you for 106 or no?
1: He's just north of 106.
0: Yeah, if he cuts on the grass, you should be able to get it. Come on.
2: Find an egg from 24-4. Do you mean the attackers?
0: Copy that.